did you ever realize that your mistake had a price? Oh, you threw it all away, 'cause you're the devil in disguise. Now would you ever realize the consequences?

Put your man at done, catch me ballin' out in line. Did some Brady with the paper, I go Super Bowl, signed it. You signed bold, crazy, running to the hundreds. I keep my neck and my wrist at least 100. Hood nigga with the money and they loving it. She got comfortable, she called me by my government. Pull up in the Rolls with the white seats. And pull off in the Porsche like a car thief.

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Y'all call it a moment, I call it life.

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I can be anything I wanna be, and I can feel the things I don't normally feel. Yeah, I can finally be totally honest. It's like I'm

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1: How does it feel to treat me like you do?

0: right now, who's here for Tomorrowland Weekend 2? Let me see some hands up. All right, here we go. Yay. Coming up in this episode, new music from Richard Duran, David Forbes, Vini Vici with Space 92, and finally, the world premiere of Everlasting, my new single with Sasha. Hour number two, we're joined by Doppenberg and Ahmed Helmi for their Hellberg project. But we start the show with a 2000 classic, Solid Sessions Janeiro, reworked by BLR and Ruben.
1: Yes. Let's have a listen.
0: Are you ready, Amsterdam? Yeah!

0: Hey, Ruben, that's how my voice sounded like last weekend.
1: I feel you.
0: Oh, a look around on Rave the World Recordings. Big shout out to my friend there. This wasn't on my bingo card that he would do a track like this. Incredible. Before that, I played you the trending track of last week's show. My track with Adam Beyer, No Mercy, in the RT Project remix. And JTech's Ultramarine on Anjuna Beat. Tommy Van Buren on your radio in a studio full of amazing people. We're so blessed to have you guys here. And if you haven't already, please join the chat on Discord. We're there every single week. It's for free. Discord.gg/Armin Van Buren. So much love in that community. Sending a big shout out to you guys. In just a month, I'm starting my State of Trance residency in the universe in Ibiza from Monday, the 7th of September until October 5th. 5 shows, 5 hours every single week. A vinyl set, a face-to-face set. I'll be playing with Hannah Lang, Eli Brown, RG, Funk Tribute, and loads of more surprises. So more info on estateoftrance.com. This week on Estate of Trance, hour number two is for Ahmed Helmi and Doppenberg. They have this project called Hellberg. We've played loads of tracks from them, so we asked them to play a set for us. They will do that in just a little bit. But first, ladies and gentlemen, this is the moment a lot of you have been waiting for. Mm-hmm. Honestly, I've never seen such a big hype for a track of mine.
1: No.
0: And I'll tell you the story, because I think maybe I should do a little
1: different music.
0: All right.
1: Okay, here we go.
0: Here we go. So, I did Set Me Free with Sasha last year. She toured with me around the world. It was such a pleasure. And it was really great to have her on tour. The crowd response to her being on stage with me was amazing. So I was like, we should do a follow-up. Okay, follow-up. And you guys don't know this, but this is the actual truth. We spent loads and loads of hours in the studio. Couldn't really make a follow-up. So first there was this track that
2: because
0: I really
2: loved. The bar was so high for Set Me Free.
0: Yeah. First there's a track that I really loved. Then she didn't like it. Then she sent me a song that I didn't really feel. So it was a little bit. This is the stuff you guys never see. But it's good to share that outside the world. Because a lot of, you know, people who, and it's all our personal thing. So, And I wanted to make a song that makes her happy and a song that makes me happy. Because we have to perform it. And, you know, we really have to feel it. So we came across this song called Everlasting. And it was actually kind of a placeholder, I'm not gonna lie. I told her, I think this song is amazing. It's probably gonna go really down with the State of Trance community, but I'm not sure if it's such a smash as Set Me Free, because, you know, if I think
2: with
0: of
2: the hooks everywhere.
0: Yeah, the hooks, the Set Me Free hook is so touching. But let's do this because I love this, and I'll do a Rising Star version, and we can do it as some sort of a placeholder until we have the real follow-up. Fast forward a few months later, I premiered it at EDC in Las Vegas, and oh my god, everybody was like, when are you releasing this track? And see, we're really scratching the backs of our head. Is this really happening? And yep. So you guys decided, and it's dropping on July 31st. And are you ready for the world premiere, ladies and gentlemen?
1: Yes.
0: All right, then for this moment, can I have all your hands in the air, please? Let me see those arms up. All right, here we go. Everlasting, Armin Van Buren and Sasha. Here it is.
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0: I could listen like this kind of music for hours. That reminds me, next week we have another unfiltered plan. Maybe I'll put this in my record box. That's only if I'm going against F sharp minor, then I might play it. The new Lostly, he teamed up with Protonica for a track called Lucidity and signed to the Iboga Records. Before that, David Forbes on the future sound of Egypt with Sue McLaren Lost Control, and Richard Durand with another one. This time he teamed up with Brittany Egbert for Move. You're listening to A State of Trance, live from Amsterdam, with a studio full of amazing people once again. We are so blessed. We are so blessed. And remember, if you ever want to join one of our recordings for free, head over to studio.astateoftrance.com. So many emails landed in our digital inbox. Thank you so much for sending them over. I'm giving the mic to Ruben.
1: Yes, Shona Parno from the Isle of Wight, UK, wishes her boyfriend Lewis Wetherick an amazing birthday.
0: And Lauren Goldberg from DC sends a huge shout out to her partner Rachel and their son Rebecca.
1: Lots of love to Andrea in Sweden for her birthday from his friend Lucas Shembri in Nottingham.
0: And congratulations Alexander and Frida from Gothenburg on your 22nd wedding anniversary.
1: And Nicole Müller from Bout Rappenau, Germany, sends her love to her school day buddy Jan and his son Elvin.
0: And happy 29th birthday to Jesper Leitner from your girlfriend Emma Celan.
2: And finally, we'd like to congratulate Marlo and Kylie Vesse from Australia on their 10th wedding anniversary. And trance has been the soundtrack of their love story. And together they traveled the world to be at more than 20 ASO shows. That's a lot of shows.
1: Congratulations.
0: Are you in touch with them directly?
2: Yeah.
0: Invite them to the studio.
2: We should. Okay.
0: Yeah, amazing. Thank you, Susanna. Rate us every week. 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Coming up, Service for Dreamers, tracked by an Australian singer requested by an American fan. But first, a solo tune from Ahmed Helmi, who really understands the sound of now. Getting that speed garage bass out of the woodworks again. Check it out. Ahmed Helmi, Lost in Desire. Made

Middleton and River, Like This, Like That. 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The Buras remix of Gaia, Status Excess Today, and Vini Vici, and Space 92, Free My Soul.

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1: This music can take you to another world. We want to hear why a track means so much to you. Here is this week's Service for Dreamers.
0: And we're joined this week by Matthew Jordan Wright from the USA. What's up? Welcome, Matthew. Good to see you. You've requested Emma Hewitt's Rewind the Mikas remix. Tell us, why is this track so important for you?
2: So I want to give a shout out to my best friend, Mike. We used to carpool to work for the job he got me at 14 years ago. So I'm still there and able to be here thanks to him. But the meaning of this track and why it's so special to me is one time we were in the car to work with our friend Anthony as well, who also started working there with us. And he just started listening to trance as well. And he was like, Mike was like, you should play that track, that one. And I was like, which one? The one that goes like, bam, ba-da, ba-da, ba-da, ba-da, ba-da, ba-da. I was like, say less. I put it on. And then about 10 seconds in, Anthony just erupted in laughter. And that track just brings back like a really good feeling to like think about that memory. And just want to say thanks again, Mike, and wouldn't be here without you.
0: Thank you so much, man. We're going to play it for you. Matthew Wright from the USA, make some noise. And indeed, it is a very special track. Turn it up for Emma Hewitt, Rewind, the Mikas remix.

0: grają dla was najlepsi DJ-e świata. SLI Remix. Lost Frequencies.
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Up in my mind, diamond lights, I trip through the wire, fire up the temperature high.